0: Good times, great music. Joe
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0: 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This is Joe Paradise Beach.
1: Yo, man.
2: Yo.
1: Open up, man.
2: What do you want, man?
1: My girl just caught me.
2: You made her catch you?
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1: 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I don't know what to do.
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